A John Deere sitting on a hillside with a small bird perched on a stack. That's what country sounds like.

Well, if you're looking for something to maybe get you a little excited, we are just a little over 2 months away from the very first NFL football game. Yeah, it'll be here before you know it. First game happening on September 9th, which means we got to start planning our parking lot party. Here is Lee Bryant.